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1: Hey, hey, welcome to the show this evening. It's Nevin here with you on your Thursday. Another day closer to the weekend, and thanks for making us a part of your night. Jelly Roll kicks us off this hour, and earlier this year, of course, Jelly Roll had something very exciting in his life happen as he was officially inducted into the Grand Ole Opry, the newest member of the Opry family there, which it's always exciting to hear about country stars that get inducted into the Opry. And Jelly Roll had a lot of friends on hand for his induction night to welcome him to the family and officially be there to congratulate him. Lainey Wilson, one of Jelly's best friends, had this to say about him and his career and why he's so deserving of being in the Opry.
2: We are welcoming a man who has never been afraid to tell the truth about his life, and that is powerful. He turned pain into purpose, mistakes into music, and somehow managed to make millions of people feel like they were just a little less alone. And I'm so proud to know you. I'm so proud to call you my friend. Jelly Roll, because of your heart, your story, and the way that you have used your voice to lift everybody up, it is my honor to welcome you into the Grand Ole Opry family.
1: And a huge, thunderous round of applause for Jelly as he was officially inducted with his trophy there from his good friend Lainey Wilson. A huge congratulations to Jelly Roll on that honor. Sure, this guy eventually will make his way into the Grand Ole Opry family as well. Maybe he'll be the next inductee. Here's Tucker Wetmore for you with Brunette.

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1: Thanks again for streaming us this evening on your Thursday along with Nevin here. So yesterday, you may remember that I was telling you about this gig with Fox and the FIFA World Cup where they're willing to pay somebody $50,000.

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1: Thanks for having us on this evening as we kick off Nevin's Country Minute. Shania Twain is teasing something new. She shared that clip on her socials yesterday saying, "Don't touch that dial. I'll be right back." So look forward to something new from Shania on the way. A new tune featuring Cameron Whitcomb is going to be dropping soon.
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1: That tune from Gabriella Rose featuring Cameron is called Think About Me and will officially be releasing tomorrow. And it was on this day back in 1987 that Randy Travis was at the top of the charts with his second studio album, Always and Forever.

Singles like Too Gone, Too Long, I Won't Need You Anymore, I Told You So, and the one you just heard in Forever and Ever, Amen, that all became number ones on the charts. That's gonna wrap up this edition of Nevin's Country Minute as we roll on with Josh Ross now and Scared of Getting Sober.

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1: Thanks for having us on this evening along with Nevin here. And of course, coming up tomorrow, we kick off the White Court Chamber of Commerce Carnival on the way. 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
1: Thanks again for hanging out this evening along with Nevin here. And I'm not sure if you've been following along with this news, but pretty scary to hear about this hantavirus that's been growing viral and starting to see more and more cases pop up around the world. Unfortunately, it has led to a few people losing their lives, but other

cases as well, where people are now isolating and forcing themselves to be away from others to reduce the risk of transmitting this virus, which apparently is spread from person to person. So it's very much dangerous to see this going on. And hearing about this, there was a few Canadians that were on the cruise ship involved with the hantavirus there. Those Canadians are now back at home in Ontario, isolating themselves and staying away from others as much as they can to try and reduce that risk. So yeah, pretty scary stuff happening with that, but I guess we'll have to wait and see what happens with the spread of the hantavirus, and hopefully they are able to contain it and continue to mitigate the spread. Here's Bobby Wills, Never Didn't Love You.

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1: Welcome to the show. If you're just joining us, it's just after 7 o'clock along with Nevin here, and Blake Shelton kicks us off this hour, and he's actually got a really cool project on the way. This was something that he started the idea a few years ago, but was looking for a new documentary to watch with his wife Gwen at home, and said to her one night, let's watch a Keith Whitley documentary. And they started scrolling through the different streaming services to see if they could find a Keith Whitley documentary, and Blake explains why he decided to do it.
2: I started looking for it and realized it doesn't exist, you know, which blew my mind. Like, how could this not exist already? And so it sent me down the path of trying to figure out how to do it. And we finally got permission from Lori to do the documentary, and she's excited about it. So if you're asking me where I am in the process, I don't know, because I'm good at getting the ball rolling.
3: Okay.
2: And then it's like, all right, now you people that do this, go start
3: TBD.
2: Doing it.
3: But okay.
1: So it's not going to be coming anytime soon, it sounds like. They're still in the process of working on it, but a really cool story that we're going to get to see about Keith Whitley's career and his journey that unfortunately ended early when he passed away back in 1989. So excited to see this documentary and the work of it coming out hopefully soon. Here's Ella Langley now and Be Heard.

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2: Thanks again for having us on this evening along with Nevin here. An exciting night last night in the Stanley Cup playoffs as the Buffalo Sabres and Montreal Canadiens officially kicked off their series in round number two. Buffalo got the better part of Montreal in game number one, taking the win by a final of 4-2. They now lead that series 1-0. But the other game last night, game number two between the Anaheim Ducks and the Vegas Golden Knights, Anaheim have tied the series up at 1-1 after a 3-1 win. I feel bad for Ducks goaltender Lucas Dostal, though. Literally 5 seconds away from a shutout.
3: When Vegas had a power play, they didn't seem bothered by it whatsoever. They took the long approach and overall a very strong 60-minute effort here for Anaheim. Oh, man. Tough break for Dostal.
4: Eichel threw the puck towards the net. And the Golden Knights are on the board in the closing seconds.
2: Yeah, there was a penalty with like 14 seconds left taken by Anaheim, meaning Vegas was on the power play. 5.6 seconds left on the clock. Jack Eichel puts the puck past Dostal. The shutout bid gone with literally seconds remaining. So I feel bad for him, but happy to see that the Ducks were able to get the win there. And on the way tonight, only one game in the playoff action. Already underway, actually, with the Carolina Hurricanes on the road to Philly, looking to take a stranglehold 3-0 series lead and hopefully have a chance to close it out soon. Garth Brooks now for you with The River.

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1: We are streaming online and on the go with our free app. Thanks again for having us on this evening along with Nevin here. Coming up next for you, the Reklaws and Dean Brody. I love this tune with all three of them on it, called Hometown Heroes. And of course, earlier this week, they announced major news that those three are going to be hitting the road together on the Hometown Heroes National Tour. Officially kicks off August the 28th out in Ottawa, with dates on the way throughout Alberta, Grand Prairie, Red Deer. They're also going to be in Lethbridge, Calgary, and then into BC, Cranbrook, Abbotsford, Penticton. One date in Saskatchewan and Moose Jaw. Other dates in Manitoba, Ontario. Lots of big dates across Canada on this tour, and had the chance to catch up with the Reklaws and find out how this tour came to be.
2: It just all came to be. We shared the same management, so our management was like, it just makes sense. And I mean, we've had our paths have crossed so many times. We opened up for Dean in 2019, and now we're going to co-headline with him. So it has gone full circle for us, and it was kind of a group effort of, this makes sense, and we have this song out together, and why not make the song a tour?
1: Absolutely. I think it makes complete sense. The song is fantastic, and cannot wait for the tour to officially kick off August the 28th. Here is Dean Brody and the Reklaws. This is Hometown Heroes.

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1: Thanks again for having us on. And a quick reminder, coming up at the end of this month, Saturday, May the 30th, out at the Edson Leisure Center, Eddie's Big Run is on the way, and hopefully you've had a chance to register yourself for that on the way at the end of the month. 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I'm

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2: It's just after 8 o'clock, and thanks again for tuning into the show along with Nevin here. Riley Green is on the way next for you, a guy who is very busy right now as he's out doing a little bit of touring and, of course, doing some work on the show Marshalls as he's got a role involved in that. And it sounds like actually doing both the touring and the Marshalls schedule has been very exhausting for Riley lately.
3: Yeah, we booked 2 flights a week to Utah, and just I would fly out there on Sunday and film Monday, Tuesday, Wednesday, fly to wherever the bus was on Thursday, play Thursday, Friday, Saturday, and I did that for a month and a half, and it wore me out. I mean, that was in the part of the year too when we're usually slowing down, you know, around the holidays. So it was I think the next thing I do in that world, I'll make sure I carve out some time from touring until I can really live in that space for
2: absolutely. Yeah, make sure you get some time to yourself to relax, because when you're constantly traveling and just out and about, you don't get a lot of downtime to relax and make sure that you're resting and keeping your body healthy, things like that. So I like that Riley said next thing that he does along these lines, if there's going to be acting involved with his music schedule and his touring schedule, wants to make sure that he has some time for himself. He's got a very busy schedule, very busy life out there, so he's got to make sure to take some time for himself. Here he is now with Change My Mind.

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1: Hope you're having a wonderful Thursday night. It's Nevin here with you once again, and thanks for being a part of the show. How many of you remember the movie Casper the Friendly Ghost? It was a very popular one when I was growing up, and I remember watching it frequently. Was a big fan of Casper the Ghost, and I haven't seen the movie ever since I was a kid, really, but I've been meaning to go back and rewatch it, and actually recently heard that there is plans over at Disney Plus to turn Casper the Friendly Ghost into a live-action series. I'm intrigued already because, like I said, I was always a big fan of Casper the Friendly Ghost, but this is actually going to be a different tone than what we may know with the original show of Casper there. It's believed to have actually a dark edge and be more similar to the Wednesday Addams series that you can watch over on Netflix, so something along those lines, with Steven Spielberg set to be an executive producer as well of the series. So I haven't heard details when it's going to be on the way, when we could expect to see sneak peeks or trailers for this. All we know is it's something that's in the works with Disney Plus, and we could potentially see it later on this year. Here's Tracy Lawrence now with Time Marches On.

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2: Thanks again for having us on this evening along with Nevin here. Brett Kissel is coming up next, and he actually shared something on his socials earlier today, a very exciting thing for him to have happen. Received recognition, him and another fellow by the name of Brett Wilson, named the 2026 Gary Slate Humanitarian of the Year Award winners for the CCMAs. A very big congratulations to Brett, both Bretts actually, on winning that award there. He says on his social media post that we've done countless events since and raised over $11 million for charities across Canada, and he goes on to say thanks to everyone who participated in their events as well. It's just an honor to be named the Humanitarian of the Year. So big congratulations to both Brett Kissel and Brett Wilson. Once again, the 2026 Gary Slate Humanitarian of the Year Award winners with the CCMAs. Here is Brett with Dierks Bentley now and Hurtin' Songs.

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1: Thanks again for tuning into the show along with Nevin here. I don't know if you have your tickets yet, Wild Ones, but hopefully you've gotten your tickets for June 13th. Gord Bamford on the way on his 25th anniversary, just getting started celebration tour at the Mayor Thorpe Exhibition Center. All ages welcome with special guests Dallas Alexander and Duncan Toome. 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
1: Just heard a little bit of Kenny Chesney, and on the way tomorrow, he's actually got some brand new music out. I can't wait to hear this entire tune.

Yeah, brand new tune called Carry On, officially on the way tomorrow. Hopefully that's the start of a new album that we'll maybe get from Kenny Chesney later on this year. This is Sully Burrows now with Put It On Me.

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1: It's just after 9 o'clock with some Luke Combs off of his album called The Way I Am that was Sleepless in a Hotel Room. And of course, he's going to be in Montreal coming up at the end of this month, continuing on his My Kind of Saturday Night tour. And I know that he's a busy guy who likes to be out touring as often as possible. But when he's not on the road and busy traveling around the world playing shows for fans everywhere, he likes to spend as much time possibly at home. And he's been asked about the possibility of doing some acting recently. A lot of country stars have ventured into the acting world, like Riley Greene, Lainey Wilson, a bunch of others have done it throughout their careers. But it doesn't sound like Luke Combs is going to be one of those artists that does that anytime soon. He says that he tries to have time for his wife and kids and not overcommit himself to things that maybe he doesn't feel like he's great at. And acting is one of those things he's not sure if he's really good at it and doesn't know if he wants to give it a try or really step into that, knowing that it could not work out very well. So he just wants to make sure that he's putting himself fully into things that he wants to do, and as well making sure that he spends time back at home with his wife and kids as much as possible. Of course, they've got three kids now, so yeah, he just wants to be a dad as much as possible while out also still doing the thing that he loves. Here's Dallas Smith now in Tippin' Point.

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1: When it comes to writing a massive hit, sometimes all you need is one line. After finishing up a writing session, Kip Moore started playing a new song and humming the opening riff. His writing partner Dan Couch was already one foot out the door when he blurted out the lyrics, "Something about a truck in a farmer's field." And the rest is history. Something About a Truck took just 1 hour to write and resulted in a lighthearted, catchy track that reached number one on the charts. Still gets the crowds going when Kip does it live, too. Here's Kip Moore, Something About a Truck. And that's One Thing About One Country Song.
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1: Thanks again for having us on this evening and streaming us. It's Nevin here with you with Eric Church on the way next. And coming up later on this year, actually in a few weeks, this is really cool for him. He's going to be giving a commencement speech for the graduates of the University of North Carolina. He's always been a massive fan of the Tar Heels and the University of North Carolina, being that he is from North Carolina. And a few students actually from UNC, before they graduate, had a chance to ask Eric a few questions just about his career in the music industry. And one question that he was asked was, do you have any songwriting tips? Of course, Eric is known for having amazing songwriting talents, and a lot of artists like to work with him on songwriting. And this is what he had to say for anybody looking to do a little bit of songwriting throughout their careers.
2: Yeah, I would say greatest thing about songwriting is you get to write about real life. It's almost like, in a way, you're a reporter and you watch things happen and then you write about it. I think that when you start trying to fabricate stuff, it's when it just doesn't work. So I would say write what is real and write what is real to you.
1: Absolutely. And here is the Chief now with Springsteen.

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1: Thanks for having us on this evening as we kick off Nevin's Country Minute. Shania Twain is teasing something new. She shared that clip on her socials yesterday saying, "Don't touch that dial. I'll be right back." So look forward to something new from Shania on the way. A new tune featuring Cameron Whitcomb is going to be dropping soon.

0: think about that.
1: That tune from Gabriella Rose featuring Cameron is called Think About Me and will officially be releasing tomorrow. And it was on this day back in 1987 that Randy Travis was at the top of the charts with his second studio album, Always and Forever. Wonder.

The album featured singles like Too Gone, Too Long, I Won't Need You Anymore, I Told You So, and the one you just heard in Forever and Ever, Amen, that all became number ones on the charts. That's a wrap on another edition of Nevin's Country Minute as we roll on with Gretchen Wilson and Redneck Woman.

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1: Hope you're having a great Thursday night, and thanks again for being a part of the show. Just want to give a quick shout out to our friends out at Medicine Lodge, just west of Edson there, coming up this week. And of course, they've got their rodeo on the way with things happening Friday, Saturday, and Sunday. And it's definitely an event you won't want to miss out on. 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Here's Alabama. 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
1: Thanks again for tuning into the show this evening. It's time to wrap it up for me, and we will be back in with you tomorrow. I hope you have yourself a great rest of your Thursday, and we'll get you ready to go for your Friday, ready for the weekend on the way tomorrow. Chat with you then. Have a good night. I'll leave you with Brett Young, and In Case You Didn't Know.

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When a child is in the hospital, visitors come to say hello. 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

0: 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And Ronald McDonald House stays with them.
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1: Hello?
2: Hi, it's Jerry. I did it again.
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2: Good morning. I'm Ashley Lavallee Koenig for XM 105 FM. One Fox Creek resident and one Whitecourt resident have been arrested following a traffic stop in the Whitecourt area. The Western Alberta District Crime Reduction Unit and Whitecourt RCMP conducted the traffic stop on April 30th, leading to a search of the vehicle. Police say they seized about 270 grams of cocaine and 150 grams of methamphetamine. As a result, a 44-year-old male from Fox Creek and a 33-year-old female from Whitecourt were charged with possession for the purpose of trafficking. The female was remanded into custody and the male was released on conditions. Road closures are in effect on 51st Avenue and 50th Street in Whitecourt. Portions of the two roads will be closed until Monday to support the setup, operation, and takedown of the Whitecourt Street Fair. Running Friday to Sunday, the event will bring rides, games, food, and plenty of fun to the community. Ride all day wristbands for the carnival are available at the Whitecourt and District Chamber of Commerce. Alberta's public safety minister says the government has not received any credible information suggesting the province's separatist movement has been subject to foreign interference. The remark comes after the release of a report saying that foreign actors are increasingly spreading disinformation about Alberta separatism. The report by the Canadian monitoring platform DisinfoWatch says the campaigns are coming out of Russia and the United States. It says the separatist movement is rooted in legitimate grievances, but the province and Canada need to take steps to debunk disinformation to ensure the debate is democratically sound. And more than two-thirds of Canadians support banning access to social media for children under 16. A new online poll by Leger found 70% of respondents said they support age restrictions for social media sites, and 69% support restricting AI chatbots like ChatGPT. Leger's Andrew Enns says potential factors could include recent U.S. court verdicts that found Meta and Google liable for harms to children, and the deadly mass shooting in Tumblr Ridge, B.C. in February that has drawn questions around the shooter's use of OpenAI's chatbot. That's your latest update. For these stories and more, visit XM105FM.com.
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2: In sports, the Buffalo Sabres drew first blood in the opener of their second-round NHL playoff series at home against the Montreal Canadiens. Buffalo beat the Habs 4-2. While Montreal may be the lone Canadian team still alive in the Stanley Cup run this year, the Border City Buffalo Sabres have no shortage of Canadian fans from Ontario's Niagara region. And the Niagara Falls tourist attraction, Two Sets of Waterfalls, is sporting the colors of the Canadian and American teams. And rookies with the defending Grey Cup champion Saskatchewan Roughriders have reported to camp. 63 players are listed on the rookie training camp roster. Rookie camp is set to continue today and Friday. Main training camp begins on Sunday.
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3: Mix of sun and cloud today with a high of 17. Tonight, cloudy skies with a 30% chance of showers and a low of 6. That 30% chance of showers continues into tomorrow with a high of 19. On Mother's Day, Sunday, sunny skies and 22. And the sunshine sticks around for next week with 19 on Monday and 21 on Tuesday. Right now, it's plus 4 in Fox Creek, Merrithorpe and Edson. And in downtown Whitecourt, it's 5.
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0: ends.
1: Bailey Zimmerman, where it ends. Actually, this is where it begins, because the weekend is beginning. It is Friday. Good morning. 5 degrees in downtown White Court right now. Expecting a high of 17 for today, and that sunshine is going to be with us all weekend long. It is going to be a beautiful weekend for the White Court Chamber of Commerce Carnival. Yes, the carnival is in town this weekend. I absolutely loved it. You know, yesterday when I was driving into work, I was a little bit shocked because they always set up right in downtown White Court, just around the corner from the station. I drove into work yesterday. They had the Ferris wheel set up, and the way it just rises over everything, it is so magical. I'm still looking for someone to come with me to the carnival because I love the Ferris wheel, but they don't allow single riders. I need a Ferris wheel buddy. If you're willing to do it, text into the station. We'll work something out. But the White Court Chamber of Commerce Carnival, it kicks off this afternoon at 3 and goes till 11. Tomorrow it goes noon till 11, and Sunday it goes noon till 5. You can get your carnival wristbands over at the Chamber of Commerce office. It's $45 each, but as soon as the carnival starts at 3 this afternoon, they will be going up to $50. So if you want those all-day wristbands, you'd better pick them up ASAP. That is the White Court Chamber of Commerce Carnival going on this weekend, starting at 3 this afternoon. Get all the information at the White Court Chamber of Commerce website, whitecourtchamber.com. 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

Your 90s hit at 6 a.m. Yeah, I'm getting things mixed up there. That's one of the first big hits from the Chicks, Wide Open Spaces, here on The Breakfast Brew. Friday's here. Welcome to the weekend. As always, it's a very big weekend because we got Mother's Day coming up this Sunday. I hope you remember to get a card in the mail or make those reservations for a Mother's Day brunch. I haven't quite figured out what I'm doing yet. I mean, my folks live in Entwistle, and for the past few years, I've just popped home for the day to hang out with the folks and buy Mom dinner. Mom usually pre-orders all her bedding plants for her garden like a month ago, and the Mother's Day tradition has become we go driving around to all her favorite greenhouses, picking them up, and I'm her muscle. So if we're doing anything, it'll probably be that. I should probably text Dad later today and double-check if that is the plan. But in the meantime, I did remember to drop a card in the mail to Mom a week ago. She should have it by now, and we'll call that Plan B. But anyways, let's get this day over with so we can get into the weekend, shall we? Reclaws now on The Breakfast Brew. Remember.

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11: You'll have to forgive me if I'm a little bit groggy this morning. It's getting me that time of year. It's too hot to sleep in my apartment. I should finally hook up my AC. I have an air conditioner, but when I moved to town 5 years ago, I lost all the stuff to mount it in my window. So I should probably finally get that stuff and enjoy some AC. But I digress. Sam Hunt now on The Breakfast Brew.

Outskirts from Sam Hunt, a wonderful little tune on this beautiful Friday morning. So with all this talk of AI, I keep wondering when we're going to get to the robot maids like they have on the Jetsons. Wouldn't you like to have a robot maid to do all the cooking and cleaning and the laundry so you've got more time to relax? I mean, the closest we got right now is the Roomba robot vacuum cleaner. Well, the inventor of the Roomba figures it's time to take things to the next step. Colin Angle is getting ready to unleash the familiar, a robot dog. He figures that robot pets are going to be the wave of the future. Now, you might be thinking, aren't robot dogs already a thing? Yeah, they were kind of a fad back in like the early 2000s, right? But Angle says his are different because they use AI to actually learn. They'll understand your speech and react with appropriate animalistic behavior. So, essentially, you can teach it tricks. I'm kind of on board with this. I mean, who wouldn't want a dog that you don't have to pick up after? But something tells me it just wouldn't be the same.

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1: Good morning. I'm Ashley Lavallee-Koenig for XM 105 FM. Today is the final day of Youth Week in Whitecourt, and it's wrapping up with a cornhole workshop and tournament at the Alan and Jean Miller Center. From 3:30 to 5:30, attendees can learn to play the game before an optional tournament runs for the evening. There will also be pizza for dinner. How Canada's jobs market fared in April will be released this morning. Last time, in March, roughly 14,000 jobs were added to the economy. This time, economists

0: are expecting some 15,000 jobs to be brought on board in April, while the unemployment rate is likely to remain stuck at 6.7%. The report also follows the Bank of Canada's decision last week to hold its policy interest rate at 2.25% in the face of high oil prices due to the U.S.-Iran war. Meantime, while the world awaits news on a peace deal between the U.S. and Iran, officials with the United Arab Emirates say the country's air defenses have been intercepting drone and missile fire overnight. Hours earlier, the American military said it intercepted Iranian attacks on three U.S. Navy ships as they transited the Strait of Hormuz. U.S. President Donald Trump is vowing Iran will feel, quote, a lot of pain if they don't sign a peace deal. And Tumbler Ridge Secondary School in British Columbia will be torn down and rebuilt at a new location following February's deadly mass shooting. Premier David Eby says consultations with survivors, families, and community members helped with the decision, as they overwhelmingly supported starting fresh with a new campus. Students will continue to learn in portables before being moved into larger modular classrooms later this month. Eby says the federal government will help pay for the rebuild, which he called a priority project for the province. That's your latest update. 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
3: Mix of sun and cloud today with a high of 17. Tonight, cloudy skies with a 30% chance of showers and a low of 6. That 30% chance of showers continues into tomorrow with a high of 19. On Mother's Day, Sunday, sunny skies and 22. And the sunshine sticks around for next week with 19 on Monday and 21 on Tuesday. Right now, it's plus 4 in Fox Creek, Merrithorpe, and Edson. And in downtown White Court, it's 5.
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1: Owen Riegling, Old Dirt Roads here on the Breakfast Brew. Good morning, I'm Mark. And you don't have to hit those old dirt roads this weekend because I'm looking at 511 Alberta. All of the highways are looking beautiful this morning. Highway 43, Highway 22, Highway 32, the Yellowhead, everything is looking good this morning. So if you're going to be taking off for the weekend, you should have no troubles whatsoever. But why would you want to take off for the weekend? We got so much good stuff going on this weekend. We got the carnival in town. We got Mother's Day. The Medicine Lodge Rodeo is going on. It is the final day for Youth Week. We got great stuff going on for the kids today. It is just so much good stuff right here in town. Why would you want to leave? Going to be beautiful weather for it too. Sunny skies today with a high of 17. Tomorrow we might get a little bit of rain, 30% chance of showers with a high of 19, but then after that, nothing but sunny skies. Mother's Day Sunday, sunshine and 22, 19 on Monday, 21 on Tuesday, sunshine well into the middle of next week. So you might be thinking with all the sunshine, you should probably go fill up your car. So I'm looking at the gas prices this morning. Gas is still up there. Right now in White Court, the average seems to be $179.9 for gas. It's at $182.9 at a few places. So you want to look around for those $179.9 places. And down in Edson, not much different. Gas in Edson seems to be at $177.9 this morning. So yeah, not too bad, but it could be a whole lot better too. 780-778-8575. Text in, say hi. Let me know if there's something going on out there that I need to be on top of. Garth Brooks now, Friends in Low Places.

Be honest with me. You were sitting there singing along, weren't you? That's one of those songs you just can't help but sing along to. Friends in Low Places from Garth Brooks here on The Breakfast Brew. I think it's safe to say now, that's Garth Brooks' signature song. Written by Earl Bud Lee and Dwayne Blackwell. They went out to lunch one day. They forgot their wallets. One of their friends said, "Don't worry, I've got friends in low places. I know the cook." And they just fell in love with that phrase, friends in low places, started playing around with it. And before you know it, they came up the song. So these two songwriters, they had a buddy of theirs named Garth Brooks. They were getting Garth Brooks to sing their demos for them. See, that's how it works. The songwriters write the song. They get some singer to sing the song in like a rough version. And then that's the one they send out to the big name artist to see if they want to sing it and sell the song. So this young struggling artist named Garth Brooks was singing their demos for them. Garth Brooks loved that song. And he was like, you know what? If I ever hit the big time, I'm going to put that song on one of my albums. Well, Garth Brooks did hit the big time, and he was able to put it on his second album. And that is the history of Friends in Low Places. Emerson Drive now on The Breakfast Brew.

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6: Coming up after 7 o'clock, we have the texting takeover for today. You know the drill. I'll hit you with today's topic. Share your thoughts on that topic. I share the best stories on the air. Mother's Day is coming up this Sunday, so we're going to be talking about our moms. Riley Green here, Worst Way on The Breakfast Brew.

Currently one of the biggest songs in country music right now, Riley Green's first solo number one hit. Yeah, every other number one he had before that was a duet. So yeah, Riley Green finally made it on his own with Worst Way. Good morning. It's 5 in downtown Whitecourt, on our way to a high of 17 for today. And with all this warm weather and sunshine, you know what that means? It is incredibly hot and dry out there, which means we have all kinds of fire advisories in effect. So right now, under a fire advisory, the town of Whitecourt, the Whitecourt Forest Area, which includes most of Woodlands County, the town of Edson, the Edson Forest Area, which includes most of Yellowhead County, Lac St. Anne County, and the town of Merrithorpe. So under a fire advisory, existing fire permits are still valid. Permit holders must follow all safe burning conditions, and new fire permits will be issued on a case-by-case basis. Campfires are still okay, just make sure they're completely out before you move on. We also have some fire bans in place. The county of Barrhead and Parkland County are both under fire bans this morning. So under a fire ban, don't burn anything. No brush piles, no campfires, no burn barrels, no nothing. Just don't burn it. As always, for all the information on fire bans, hit up albertafirebans.ca. And of course, right now, there's one wildfire in the area we're keeping an eye on. That's WWF-012. That's one that's out there by Blue Ridge. It is classified as under control. It's only 60 hectares in size. The firefighters continue keeping an eye on it and putting out the hot spots as they flare up. You can always check the Alberta Wildfire Dashboard for more information on that one. And that's your fire update this morning.

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2: Good morning. I'm Ashley Lavallee-Koenig for XM 105 FM. Alberta's privacy watchdog has launched an investigation into a massive privacy breach involving a separatist group. It's the third to be launched after Elections Alberta and the RCMP announced their own probes into an online database containing the personal information of nearly 3 million people. Information and Privacy Commissioner Diane McLeod says she plans to investigate whether the separatist group's actions violated a law that regulates how private sector operators collect and use private data. Elections Alberta says it believes 568 people accessed the voter list before the database was shut down. A former member of Alberta's United Conservatives has been welcomed back to the party more than a year after being booted for threatening to vote against the budget. While in opposition, Scott Sinclair attacked Premier Danielle Smith and the UCP on everything from health to separatism and said the party needed to, quote, stop blaming Ottawa for everything. Sinclair delivered a prepared speech in the legislature.

0: Teacher on Wednesday apologizing for past actions and statements. NDP leader Nahed Nenshi says the United Conservatives forced Sinclair to publicly debase himself before being allowed back. Edson Town Council has approved a revised 2026 operating budget and the 2026 mill rate bylaw. A 2.4% increase to the property tax rate was approved, down slightly from the 2.7% projected when the interim budget was passed last fall. For a residential property assessed at $350,000, this will result in an average monthly increase of about $7. A non-residential property assessed at $1.5 million will see an average monthly increase of about $30. And today is the final day of Youth Week in White Court, and it's wrapping up with a cornhole workshop and tournament at the Allen and Jean Miller Center. From 3:30 to 5:30, attendees can learn to play the game before an optional tournament runs for the evening. There will also be pizza for dinner. That's your latest update. For these stories and more, visit XM105FM.com.
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0: In sports, the Montreal Canadiens look to earn a split of the first two games of their second round series with the Buffalo Sabres when the Atlantic Division rivals clash tonight at the KeyBank Center. The Canadiens trail a series for the first time in these NHL playoffs after dropping Wednesday's opener 4-2 in Buffalo. Montreal won the opening game of their first round series with Tampa, and the teams alternated wins and losses the rest of the way, resulting in a tight 7-game win for the Habs. The series heads to Montreal's Bell Center for Game 3 on Sunday.
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2: Mix of sun and cloud today. We're expecting a high of 17. Tonight, a 30% chance of showers with a low of 6. That 30% chance of showers continues into tomorrow with a high of 19. Sunny skies for Mother's Day with a high of 22. And more sunshine next week with 19 on Monday and 21 on Tuesday. Right now, it's plus 4 in Merrithorpe. Fox Creek and Edson both have plus 3. 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

0: Currently one of the biggest names in country music right now, and he's got a bouncy song getting us bouncing into Friday. That's Morgan Wallen with Everything I Love here on The Breakfast Brew.
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0: Well, Mother's Day is going to be here this Sunday, and as I've been warning you all morning, you better have your reservations in place for a Mother's Day brunch. And with Mother's Day right around the corner, I wanted to do something today to honor the moms out there. Now, I know growing up, we all got a lot of advice from our moms. So today I want to know, what's the best advice you got from your mom? I've been reflecting on it, and I think the best advice my mom ever gave me is sometimes you've just got to treat yourself. I mean, I'll be completely honest with you. There's not a lot of money in doing this. There's not much money in just sitting around talking. And ever since I started doing this for a living, I've constantly worried about the money. And as such, I've missed out on so many great things because I'm too worried about whether I can afford it or not. So my mother taught me that, yep, sometimes you got to put those worries aside and just treat yourself. You've got to go for it because you never know if you'll have another chance. So how about you? What's the best advice your mother ever gave you? Text in and let me know.
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0: I would dare say that was Alan Jackson's biggest hit, Chattahoochee, here on XM 105 FM. 7 degrees in downtown Whitecourt right now, on our way to a high of 17 for today.
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0: Mother's Day is coming up this Sunday, so I want to hear from you today. What is the best advice you ever got from your mom? Mine was probably that sometimes you got to treat yourself. You got to stop worrying about the money and just get out there and have some fun. So how about you? Best advice you ever got from your mom? Let's see. We got Melissa coming in. Melissa says, my mom's advice was simple. Wear clean socks and underwear because you never know when you'll get hit by a bus. I thought it was ridiculous as a kid, but now as an adult, I think about it every morning. Yeah, that's true. You never know what's going to happen, right? So you want to be prepared for everything. We got Brenda coming in. Brenda says, my mom always taught me not to go to bed angry. She said, life's too short to waste time fighting with people you love. My husband and I have been married 27 years now, and we still follow that advice. Brenda, that is fantastic. Thanks to your mom. You're still making it work. Thanks for sharing. That's our texting takeover for today. I want to hear from you. What's the best advice you got from your mom?
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6: Once again, a big thank you to the folks at McDonald's for having us up there for McHappy Day back on Wednesday. 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We got Dierks Bentley now.

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1: Here's your White Court Wolverines update.
0: I know what you're thinking. Mark, the season is done for the Wolverines. There's nothing to update. Well, that's not quite true. The White Court Wolverines are gearing up for their annual golf tournament. The White Court Wolverines golf tournament is going to be here on June 4th and 5th this year, and our old pal Wyatt Zeger, play-by-play announcer for the Wolverines, stopped by the studios earlier this week to tell us all about it.
2: Hey, it's a great time. We get the Big Break Challenge on the 4th, so we'll have a flop challenge, a putting challenge, and of course a chance to smash the glass at the end, which is always a fun night and a good way to kick off the weekend. And then Friday is that full day of golf, and we've got barely any holes left to sponsor. Like, it's going to be a little bit of something to do every time you make a stop to play your next tee. And very fun night afterwards. We're going to have some great prizes to auction off, and as well as dinner and drinks and all the fun stuff that's mixed in between. And oh yeah, there's golf happening there too. So yeah, it's going to be a great day.
0: That's the White Court Wolverines golf tournament coming up on June 4th and 5th. Registration is $250 per person. You can find all the information at their website, whitecourtwolverines.ca.

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2: Good morning. I'm Ashley Lavallee Koenig for XM 105 FM. Today is the final day of Youth Week in White Court, and it's wrapping up with a cornhole workshop and tournament at the Allen and Jean Miller Center. From 3:30 to 5:30, attendees can learn to play the game before an optional tournament runs for the evening. There will also be pizza for dinner. How Canada's jobs market fared in April will be released this morning. Last time, in March, roughly 14,000 jobs were added to the economy. This time, economists are expecting some 15,000 jobs to be brought on board in April, while the unemployment rate is likely to remain stuck at 6.7%. The report also follows the Bank of Canada's decision last week to hold its policy interest rate at 2.25% in the face of high oil prices due to the U.S.-Iran war. Meantime, while the world awaits news on a peace deal between the U.S. and Iran, officials with the United Arab Emirates say the country's air defenses have been intercepting drone and missile fire overnight. Hours earlier, the American military said it intercepted Iranian attacks on three U.S. Navy ships as they transited the Strait of Hormuz. U.S. President Donald Trump is vowing Iran will feel, quote, a lot of pain if they don't sign a peace deal. And Tumbler Ridge Secondary School in British Columbia will be torn down and rebuilt at a new location following February's deadly mass shooting. Premier David Eby says consultations with survivors, families, and community members helped with the decision, as they overwhelmingly supported starting fresh with a new campus. Students will continue to learn in portables before being moved into larger modular classrooms later this month. Eby says the federal government will help pay for the rebuild, which he called a priority project for the province. That's your latest update. For these stories and more, visit XM105FM.com.
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3: Mix of sun and cloud today. We're expecting a high of 17. Tonight, a 30% chance of showers with a low of 6. That 30% chance of showers continues into tomorrow with a high of 19. Sunny skies for Mother's Day with a high of 22. And more sunshine next week with 19 on Monday and 21 on Tuesday. Right now it's plus 4 in Merrithorpe. 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

0: Jade Eagleson with the Rodeo Queen, reminding me of all the rodeo action going on this weekend out in Medicine Lodge, because the Medicine Lodge Rodeo is going on. So good morning to all the cowboys out in Medicine Lodge. Meanwhile, we got to find a smart person.
1: It's time to play Hit It or Quiz It with the Morning Brew.
0: Of all the jobs that moms do around the house, a survey of moms listed cleaner as number one. What came in at number two? 780-778-8575 is the number to text in. Answer that question. You're going to win yourself the title of smartest person out there for the entire weekend. This is the big one, because you'll be able to hang on to that title for 3 days. Now, as always, we blew through our badge budget for the year, so we don't have actual badges. What I'm going to do is text you a picture of a badge, and then you can print it out and display it however you want. So how do you win this JPEG? Answer this question. Of all the jobs that moms do around the house, a survey of moms listed cleaner as number one. What came in at number two? Yeah, I'm pretty sure this one's going to go pretty quick today, because this is like one of the most obvious answers that there can be. So that's okay. Nice and quick this morning. We got to find that smart person really easily. 780-778-8575. Win yourself the title of smartest person out there. Just answer this question. Of all the jobs that moms do around the house, a survey of moms listed cleaner as number one. What came in at number two?
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Luke Bryan knocking boots here on The Breakfast Brew. Good morning, Mark. Let's check in on Hit It and Quiz It, shall we? Of all the jobs that moms do around the house, a survey of moms listed cleaner as number one. What came in at number two? We got Colleen coming in. Colleen is guessing chauffeur. Ooh, a very good guess there, Colleen, but sadly it is not chauffeur. Now, I've got the list in front of me. Chauffeur actually came in at number five. A good one, but sadly that is incorrect. We got Linda coming in. Linda's guessing doing the laundry. Yeah, that's another very good guess. Mom's got to do a lot of laundry. That is a good guess, but incorrect. And we got Jasmine coming in. Jasmine is guessing a nurse. Yeah, that's another good one. You know, mom's always got to look after all them boo-boos and everything. Good guess there, Jasmine, but sadly incorrect. 780-778-8575. Win yourself the title of smartest person out there. Just answer this question. Of all the jobs that moms do around the house, a survey of moms listed cleaner as number one. What came in at number two?

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5: Of all the jobs that moms do around the house, a survey of moms listed cleaner as number one. What came in at number two? We got Wayne coming in. Wayne is guessing looking after the kids. Very good guess there, Wayne, but sadly that one is incorrect. 780-778-8575. Of all the jobs that moms do around the house, a survey of moms listed cleaner as number one. What came in at number two?

Thomas Rhett, after all the bars have closed here on The Breakfast Brew. Good morning, I'm Mark. Let's wrap up Hit It and Quiz It, shall we? Of all the jobs that moms do around the house, a survey of moms listed cleaner as number one. What came in at number two? So many fantastic guesses, so many wonderful jobs, but Tiana was the first one in with the right answer today. The correct answer was a cook. Moms listed cook as their number two job around the house, and I can see that. Moms always got to make sure there's fresh, tasty food on the table, and we appreciate moms for all the meals they have made for us. So congratulations, Tiana. You have won yourself the title of smartest person out there for the next 24 hours. Wear that badge with pride. No, wait a minute. It's Friday. You haven't won that badge. You are the smartest person for the weekend. You've won a badge you can wear for the next 3 days. But maybe you want to take it off your shirt before you run your shirt through the wash. So once again, congratulations to Tiana and thanks to everybody for playing today. One last time for those who missed it. Of all the jobs that moms do around the house, moms listed cleaner as number one. What came in at number two? It's a chef.

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3: Good morning. I'm Ashley LaValle-Koenig for XM 105 FM. Alberta's privacy watchdog has launched an investigation into a massive privacy breach involving a separatist group. It's the third to be launched after Elections Alberta and the RCMP announced their own probes into an online database containing the personal information of nearly 3 million people. Information and Privacy Commissioner Diane McLeod says she plans to investigate whether the separatist group's actions violated a law that regulates how private sector operators collect and use private data. Elections Alberta says it believes 568 people accessed the voter list before the database was shut down. A former member of Alberta's United Conservatives has been welcomed back to the party more than a year after being booted for threatening to vote against the budget. While in opposition, Scott Sinclair attacked Premier Danielle Smith and the UCP on everything from health to separatism and said the party needed to, quote, stop blaming Ottawa for everything. Sinclair delivered a prepared speech in the legislature on Wednesday, apologizing for past actions and statements. NDP leader Nahed Nenshi says the United Conservatives forced Sinclair to publicly debase himself before being allowed back. Edson Town Council has approved a revised 2026 operating budget and the 2026 mill rate bylaw. A 2.4% increase to the property tax rate was approved, down slightly from the 2.7% projected when the interim budget was passed last fall. For a residential property assessed at $350,000, this will result in an average monthly increase of about $7. A non-residential property assessed at $1.5 million will see an average monthly increase of about $30.

0: And today is the final day of Youth Week in White Court, and it's wrapping up with a cornhole workshop and tournament at the Allen and Jean Miller Center. From 3:30 to 5:30, attendees can learn to play the game before an optional tournament runs for the evening. There will also be pizza for dinner. 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
0: In sports, the Montreal Canadiens look to earn a split of the first two games of their second-round series with the Buffalo Sabres when the Atlantic Division rivals clash tonight at the KeyBank Center. The Canadiens trail a series for the first time in these NHL playoffs after dropping Wednesday's opener 4-2 in Buffalo. Montreal won the opening game of their first-round series with Tampa, and the teams alternated wins and losses the rest of the way, resulting in a tight seven-game win for the Habs. The series heads to Montreal's Bell Center for Game 3 on Sunday.
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2: Mix of sun and cloud today with a high of 17. Tonight, a 30% chance of showers with a low of 6. That 30% chance of showers continues into tomorrow with a high of 19. Mother's Day Sunday, sunny skies with a high of 22. And the sunshine sticks around for next week, 19 on Monday and 21 on Tuesday. Right now, it's plus 3 in Fox Creek. Edson has 5. And both Merrithorpe and Whitecourt are reporting 7.
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0: Cody Johnson, Till You Can't, here on XM 105 FM. Good morning, I'm Mark. Happy Friday. I am all ready for the fair in town. Maybe I'll go get myself a lemonade after work today, because the carnival is just around the corner from the XM 105 FM studios, but I'm just rambling now.
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0: Texting Takeover for today. I want to hear from you. What's the best advice you got from your mom? So my mom, she always tells me that sometimes you got to treat yourself. You know, sometimes I get too wrapped up in the money and I really don't worry about I miss out on all the fun stuff because I'm too worried about money. So mom says that sometimes you just got to treat yourself. So that's what I do sometimes. So thank you, mom, for giving me that advice. But how about you? What's the best advice your mom gave you? We got our old buddy, old Smokey Dave, coming in. He's old Smokey Dave because, you know, he is out there with a smoker on his property, always got something on the go. Dave says, you should do it right the first time, so then that way you don't have to do it again. Dave, that is some solid advice right there. You get that done, and then you don't have to worry at all about ever doing it again. It's just, do it perfectly, you never have to worry about it again. Although I do like how Paris Hilton once phrased it, do it wrong the first time, and they'll never ask you to do it again. Thanks for sharing, Dave. That's our texting takeover for today. Best advice you got from mom.
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0: Clay Walker here on The Breakfast Brew. 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
1: And now, your morning headlines with Mark.
0: Alberta's privacy watchdog has launched an investigation into how an Alberta separatist organization got their hands on the voter registration list and turned it into an easily searchable database. Rob Westgate of the Canadian Press has more.
2: Information and Privacy Commissioner Diane McLeod says the plan is to determine whether the separatist group's actions violated any laws regulating how private sector operators collect and use private data. Elections Alberta says it believes 568 people accessed the voter list before the database was shut down.
0: Quick look at hockey. The Carolina Hurricanes could be the first team to go to round three of the Stanley Cup playoffs. The Hurricanes beat Philly 4-1 last night to take a 3-0 lead in their series.
3: That's tough in terms of that momentum. You're not capitalizing on your chances.
4: Here come the Canes on a breakaway. Score!
0: And it's new movie Friday. Out this weekend, Mortal Kombat 2. The sequel to the 2021 adaptation of the legendary video game has Carl Urban join the crew as fan favorite Johnny Cage.
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9: I got a text from Kim. Kim says, "Hey, can we get an update on the Centennial Cup?" Yeah, the Centennial Cup, that is like the national championship for junior hockey. If the Whitecourt Wolverines won the AJHL championship, they would be at the Centennial Cup right now. But they didn't win, and instead we got the Canmore Eagles representing the AJHL. The Canmore Eagles, they won their first game yesterday. They beat the Rockland Nationals 3-2 in overtime. The Canmore Eagles play their next game this afternoon when they take on the Thunder Bay North Stars. So yeah, I'm just keeping it focused on the AJHL right now because I got to get up to speed and we'll probably have like a full update for you on Monday. Keith Urban now on The Breakfast Brew.

0: Keith Urban talking about what it looks like we're going to be in for this year. A long, hot summer here on The Breakfast Brew. That being said, though, it's shaping up to be a spectacular weekend. Perfect weather for hitting the rodeo. The 45th annual Medicine Lodge Rodeo is going on this weekend out at Medicine Lodge. The rodeo was started in 1980 by Alma Anderson, and her son Earl is the current rodeo president. We spoke with Earl last week, and he said it's been phenomenal watching the rodeo grow.
1: It's so unreal, you know. You see guys come up and go through this rodeo and then go on to, like, win Canada and win the world's championship. I mean, we've had so many Canadian champions go through here that even started here in the sheep riding, and now they won Canada and they're going on to, you know, compete and win world titles. So, I mean, little rodeos like this is a really good event to have in your community.
0: In addition to all the great rodeo action, they've got the kids' dance going on tonight, the adults-only dance going on tomorrow night, pancake breakfast both tomorrow and Sunday, and Melissa's bouncy house fun all weekend long. Tickets are just $10 at the gate. That's the Medicine Lodge Rodeo going on this weekend out at Medicine Lodge. You can get all the information at their website, medicinelodgerodeo.com.

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1: Good morning. I'm Ashley Lavallee Koenig for XM 105 FM. Today is the final day of Youth Week in Whitecourt, and it's wrapping up with a cornhole workshop and tournament at the Allen and Jean Miller Center. From 3:30 to 5:30, attendees can learn to play the game before an optional tournament runs for the evening. There will also be pizza for dinner. How Canada's jobs market fared in April will be released this morning. Last time, in March, roughly 14,000 jobs were added to the economy. This time, economists are expecting some 15,000 jobs to be brought on board in April, while the unemployment rate is likely to remain stuck at 6.7%. The report also follows the Bank of Canada's decision last week to hold its policy interest rate at 2.25% in the face of high oil prices due to the U.S.-Iran war. Meantime, while the world awaits news on a peace deal between the U.S. and Iran, officials with the United Arab Emirates say the country's air defenses have been intercepting drone and missile fire overnight. Hours earlier, the American military said it intercepted Iranian attacks on three U.S. Navy ships as they transited the Strait of Hormuz. U.S. President Donald Trump is vowing Iran will feel, quote, a lot of pain if they don't sign a peace deal. And Tumbler Ridge Secondary School in British Columbia will be torn down and rebuilt at a new location following February's deadly mass shooting. Premier David Eby says consultations with survivors, families, and community members helped with the decision, as they overwhelmingly supported starting fresh with a new campus. Students will continue to learn in portables before being moved into larger modular classrooms later this month. Eby says the federal government will help pay for the rebuild, which he called a priority project for the province. That's your latest update. For these stories and more, visit XM105FM.com.
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2: Mix of sun and cloud today with a high of 17. Tonight, a 30% chance of showers with a low of 6. That 30% chance of showers continues into tomorrow with a high of 19. Mother's Day Sunday, sunny skies with a high of 22. And the sun shines

0: Sticks around for next week, 19 on Monday and 21 on Tuesday. Right now it's +3 in Fox Creek, Edson has 5, and both Merrithorpe and Whitecourt are reporting 7.
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0: Man, there's a good rockin' tune to get us rockin' on this lovely Friday morning. Luke Combs back in the saddle here on The Breakfast Brew. Good morning.
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0: Texting takeover for today with Mother's Day coming up this Sunday. I want to hear from you the best advice you ever got from your mom. We got Ryan coming in. The example I gave was that the advice my mom gave me was sometimes you just got to treat yourself. And Ryan's advice from his mom kind of ties into that. Ryan says, my mom told me never to cheap out on things that go between you and the ground, tires, shoes, and mattresses. I didn't listen once and bought cheap work boots. My feet still haven't forgiven me. Ryan, that's another one that I didn't clue into until way later in life. Because I did my first 5K a few years ago, right? So I'm out there every day, I'm getting my steps in. Normally I just buy the $20 runners down at Walmart, but I'm getting so much walking in, so many steps in, I burned through like three pairs of those $20 runners in like a summer. So a couple of years ago when I did my first 5K, I actually went out and I got myself a good pair of athletic shoes. They were like $120 runners. I got them on sale for 80 bucks. It is 3 years later. Those shoes are still going strong. I haven't worn them out yet. So they've moved up from my athletic shoes for getting my steps into my everyday shoes, and I just love them. So Ryan, your mom is a real smart cookie for that one. Thanks for sharing, Ryan. That's our texting takeover for today. Best advice you got from mom.
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Josh Ross with Trouble here on The Breakfast Brew. Good morning, Mark. So I mentioned it before, I love Kacey Musgraves. Her latest album, Middle of Nowhere, came out a week ago, and a lot of folks are enjoying her duet with Miranda Lambert. It's called Horses and Divorces. Hell just-

Nashville is loving this because they're like, yay, Kacey Musgraves and Miranda Lambert have finally ended their feud. You're probably going, they were having a feud? Yes, they were. Kacey Musgraves has been talking about it as she's out there plugging her new album. So, once upon a time, long time ago, Kacey Musgraves co-wrote a song called Mama's Broken Heart. After having been puttering around Nashville as a songwriter for a while, Kacey Musgraves was ready to make her debut album, and Mama's Broken Heart was going to be her lead single. But, unbeknownst to Kacey, the person she co-wrote the song with went out and sold it to Miranda Lambert. So Kacey Musgraves felt like Miranda Lambert stole the song. But you know, it's 10 years later, and as Kacey Musgraves put it, we're both older now and have less energy for dumb stuff. But she didn't say stuff. So time heals all wounds, apparently, and we get great songs in the process. But hey, because Kacey Musgraves couldn't record Mama's Broken Heart, you know what she recorded instead? Merry-Go-Round. And here it is on The Breakfast Brew.

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4: 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You can hit up their Facebook page for more information on that. And not only that, but the Whitecourt Farmers Market, they have their special Mother's Day Market going on tomorrow. The Mother's Day Market goes on tomorrow from 9 till 1 up at the Whitecourt Curling Rink, so you can pop in and find that perfect last-minute gift for your mother on this Mother's Day. For more information on that, you can hit up their Facebook page as well. So many wonderful farmers markets going on this weekend. Get out there and support some of these local entrepreneurs today. Right now, it's 7 degrees in downtown Whitecourt, and we got Jelly Roll Now, Heart of Stone, here on the Breakfast Brew.

Jelly Roll, Heart of Stone here on The Breakfast Brew, one of my favorite country singers and one of my favorite breakfast pastries. Yeah, it was a lame joke. I shouldn't have gone there, but I digress. Good morning. I am Mark. It's a beautiful day. Today is the last day for Youth Week. Yes, the White Court Youth Advisory Council, they teamed up with the town of White Court, and they've had free stuff for teenagers going on all week long. This is open to everyone.

grades 6 through 12, and this is the last day. This afternoon, they're going to be having cornhole and pizza up there at the Alan Jean Miller Center. They've teamed up with the White Court Cornhole League. They're going to have drop-in cornhole followed by free pizza dinner and optional fun tournament. So you can get all the information at the Town of White Court website. You do have to register your team for this. So go to the Town of White Court website. They got the information there, and it's going to be the perfect end to Teen Week, cornhole and pizza. We got Morgan Wallen now on The Breakfast Brew.

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3: 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I'm Ashley LaValle-Koenig for XM 105 FM. Alberta's privacy watchdog has launched an investigation into a massive privacy breach involving a separatist group. It's the third to be launched after Elections Alberta and the RCMP announced their own probes into an online database containing the personal information of nearly 3 million people. Information and Privacy Commissioner Diane McLeod says she plans to investigate whether the separatist group's actions violated a law that regulates how private sector operators collect and use private data. Elections Alberta says it believes 568 people accessed the voter list before the database was shut down. A former member of Alberta's United Conservatives has been welcomed back to the party more than a year after being booted for threatening to vote against the budget. While in opposition, Scott Sinclair attacked Premier Danielle Smith and the UCP on everything from health to separatism and said the party needed to, quote, stop blaming Ottawa for everything. Sinclair delivered a prepared speech in the legislature on Wednesday, apologizing for past actions and statements. NDP leader Nahed Nenshi says the United Conservatives forced Sinclair to publicly debase himself before being allowed back. Edson Town Council has approved a revised 2026 operating budget and the 2026 mill rate bylaw. A 2.4% increase to the property tax rate was approved, down slightly from the 2.7% projected when the interim budget was passed last fall. For a residential property assessed at $350,000, this will result in an average monthly increase of about $7. A non-residential property assessed at $1.5 million will see an average monthly increase of about $30. And today is the final day of Youth Week in Whitecourt, and it's wrapping up with a cornhole workshop and tournament at the Allen and Jean Miller Center. From 3:30 to 5:30, attendees can learn to play the game before an optional tournament runs for the evening. There will also be pizza for dinner. That's your latest update. For these stories and more, visit XM105FM.com.
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3: In sports, the Montreal Canadiens look to earn a split of the first two games of their second-round series with the Buffalo Sabres when the Atlantic Division rivals clash tonight at the KeyBank Center. The Canadiens trail a series for the first time in these NHL playoffs after dropping Wednesday's opener 4-2 in Buffalo. Montreal won the opening game of their first-round series with Tampa, and the teams alternated wins and losses the rest of the way, resulting in a tight seven-game win for the Habs. The series heads to Montreal's Bell Center for Game 3 on Sunday.
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5: Mix of sun and cloud today. We're expecting a high of 17. Tonight, a 30% chance of showers with a low of 6. For tomorrow, 30% chance of showers with a high of 19. Mother's Day Sunday, sunny skies and 22. And the sunshine sticks around for next week. 19 on Monday and 21 on Tuesday. Currently, we have 7 degrees in Fox Creek. Merrithorpe has 11. Edson has 10. 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

0: Dude, that one takes me back. Summer of 1994, that was one of my sister's favorite songs, and she was cranking it up nonstop. Watermelon Crawl from Tracy Byrd, your 90s hit at 9 on this Friday morning. Released in July of 94, it was the second single off of Byrd's album No Ordinary Man. The song was another hit for Byrd, peaking at number 4 on the Billboard Hot Country charts.
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I saw those guys like 15 years ago at a music festival and they were just starting out. And dude, they were phenomenal. They still are too. Hi, Valley with County Line here on The Breakfast Brew. So 2026 is a very important year. This is the 100th anniversary of the Royal Canadian Legion. And the White Court Legion is celebrating on May 23rd with their Veterans Supper. This is open to veterans, serving members, and the general public. Everyone can come on down and raise their glass to toast the Legion. Now, I keep telling people, the Legion does a lot of good stuff in the community. I should know because I'm a recipient of that Legion kindness. I actually went to college on a Legion scholarship. Yes, they do scholarships as well. And I tell you, that money was really great in helping to buy the textbooks. So it's all coming up on May 23rd. Local talent Nick Melnichuk is going to be there providing live music. You can get your tickets at the Legion Lounge every Thursday, Friday, and Saturday after 2:30. That is the White Court Legion Veteran Supper coming up on May 23rd.

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0: Good old Tim McGraw, where the green grass grows here on the Breakfast Brew. We're going to get a lot of green grass this weekend, but we need a little more rain to help get a little more greener.
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0: 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Mother's Day is coming up this Sunday, so I want to hear from you. The best advice you ever got from your mom. The best advice I got from my mom was you got to treat yourself. Because, you know, sometimes I get so caught up about how much things cost that I deprive myself of some of the good things I want. So I want to hear from you today. What is the best advice your mom gave you? We got Kevin coming in. Kevin says, my mom told me that life is hard, but it's a lot harder when you're stupid. You know what, Kevin? That is a good one. I think John Wayne originally said that, and it's just as true coming from the Duke as it is coming from your mom. Thanks for sharing, Kevin. That's our texting takeover for today. We want to hear from you. Best advice you got from mom.
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2: Mix of sun and cloud today. We're expecting a high of 17. Tonight, a 30% chance of showers with a low of 6. For tomorrow, 30% chance of showers with a high of 19. Mother's Day Sunday, sunny skies and 22. And the sunshine sticks around for next week. 19 on Monday and 21 on Tuesday. Currently, we have 7.

Jason Aldean, Night Train here on The Breakfast Brew. Summer's sneaking up on us, and with it, a whole bunch of new music is coming out with the hopes of someone making the song of the summer. One of those dudes? Jason Aldean. He just released his latest album, Songs About Us, and with it, he does his first ever duet with his wife, Brittany Aldean, called Easier Gone.

Yeah, it turns out Britney is a singer too. She auditioned for American Idol way back in 2012, but they never sang together until Easier Gone. And Jason Aldean has to admit he's a little protective of Britney. Well, he's been doing this for a while now, and he's used to getting nasty comments online. He knows Britney isn't. And I think we all know that people can get a little

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0: One of Carrie Underwood's first big hits before he cheats here on The Breakfast Brew. Good morning, I'm Mark. That's it for me. I'm done for the day. Thanks for joining me on this lovely Friday morning. But before I go, I just want to take one last moment to wish all the moms out there a happy Mother's Day.
1: Ma! Ma! Ma! Ma! Mom! Mom! Mom! Mom! Mommy! Mommy! Mama! Mama! Mama!
2: What?
1: Hi.
0: So yeah, reading up on the history of the day, Mother's Day has officially been a holiday since 1914, but we've been honoring our mothers for so much longer. While it has been dismissed as a Hallmark holiday for quite some time, the truth is, we don't need an excuse to tell our moms thank you for all they've done for us. So happy Mother's Day to all the mothers out there, and whatever day you're celebrating today, I hope you have a good one.

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1: Going to be beautiful weather out there this weekend for the White Court Carnival. Mix of sun and cloud today with a high of 17. A 30% chance of showers tonight with a low of 6. That 30% chance of showers continues into tomorrow with a high of 19. Mother's Day Sunday, sunny skies and 22. And that sunshine sticks around for next week. 19 on Monday and 21 on Tuesday. For more up-to-the-minute weather information, download our app. The XM 105 Country app, available wherever you download apps.
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1: We just heard from Riley Green and Change My Mind. His newest is a tune called My Way.
2: We'd make our love, then we'd just lay. If I had it my way.
1: All right. Where's the intro? NHL? Hey, there's the intro. One game last night. That's it. It was the Carolina Hurricanes versus the Flyers. Hurricanes won again, making it a 3-0 lead. All right, there's six games between now and when you'll hear from me next on Monday. Two of them are Canadiens Sabres games. Buffalo leads 1-0 right now. One game today, one game Sunday. Same thing goes for the Golden Knights and Ducks. However, their series is tied at 1, meaning theirs is game 3 and 4, not 2 and 3. I know, a lot of numbers. Hurricanes will have the chance tomorrow to completely sweep the Flyers. That would be insane. And that same day, tomorrow, the Avalanche will have the chance to set up a sweep for Monday. There's a lot of good hockey coming up this weekend. If you're a hockey fan at all, I highly suggest you tune in for it.

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0: I found this article about the weirdest things you do when you're all alone at home. There's way too many people doing inappropriate answers. I'm just going to skip over those. But some of these were funny, like full-on concert in the shower, choreography and everything. Absolutely. A full-blown debates with myself. Also, absolutely.
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0: 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That's what I do. Primal scream.
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0: At least that's how I assume it sounded. There's also having full conversations with my dog and shouting obscenities at people I don't like.
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1: Dallas Smith is on deck. His newest One Good Life is out right now.
2: Remember that girl with the tattoo, said that I would call her. Just living that one good life.
1: It sounds like people are going to be celebrating Mother's Day more than they're celebrating Father's Day. To be fair, I'm not too surprised, but there's some new statistics that are out of the States, I will admit, which oftentimes are similar to Canada's on these types of things. However, the average amount that the average person is expected to spend on mom this year is $284, which is a decent chunk. I mean, good on people for, you know, splurging on mom. But 47% of people said that they plan to celebrate Mother's Day. Only 34% of people said they plan to celebrate Father's Day. Oh, the moms get so much more attention than the dads. No, it's because the dads go, nah, I don't really want to do anything. Nah, you don't have to give me anything. Yeah, of course you're not going to get something then.

0: things never change.
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6: Going to be beautiful weather out there this weekend for the Whitecourt Carnival. Mix of sun and cloud today with a high of 17. A 30% chance of showers tonight with a low of 6. That 30% chance of showers continues into tomorrow with a high of 19. Mother's Day Sunday, sunny skies and 22. And that sunshine sticks around for next week. 19 on Monday and 21 on Tuesday. For more up-to-the-minute weather information, download our app, the XM105 Country app, available wherever you download apps.
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Hopefully those people on the MV Hondius cruise ship don't get sunburn out there while they're waiting. I've learned some more about this hantavirus stuff going on right now, and hopefully I can pass it on to you because this really shouldn't be a worry. There's a new COVID strain in Japan, which that's a whole other conversation. Hopefully I don't have to be talking about that in a couple weeks. However, the cruise ship is fully locked down. The one I was talking about yesterday that had an outbreak of hantavirus. Hantavirus A, very hard for humans to catch. There's very few strains that humans can even catch in general. This is obviously one of them. However, I've learned that it's not an airborne illness. You need close physical contact and often exchange of fluids somehow. I'll let you use your imagination on that one, which means the amount of spreadability is low. However, if you thought COVID was bad, do not catch this. But like I said, it seems like they have mostly everything under

said, I got this hat in California from a man on the street whose name was Joe.

It's the most progressive tool in after-funeral care I've seen. I'm Kirsty Smolik, third-generation president of Park Memorial Funeral Home. 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
2: We're going to have beautiful weather for the Whitecourt Carnival this weekend. Mix of sun and cloud this afternoon with a high of 17. Tonight, a 30% chance of showers with a low of 6. That 30% chance of showers continues into tomorrow with a high of 19. Mother's Day Sunday, the sun comes out with a high of 22. And nothing but sunny skies for next week, 19 on Monday and 21 on Tuesday. For more up-to-the-minute weather information, download our app, the XM 105 Country app. Available wherever you download apps.
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0: Talk.
1: A really catchy song at that. However, your information might have been stolen by the CRA. Yeah, there was a huge data breach that happened. 47,000 people had their personal and financial information compromised. Class action lawsuit coming to an end. The Canadian government will have to pay out some $8.7 million. There it is. Which means if your information was compromised, you are entitled to some of that money. Yeah, if your information was seen, it could be anywhere from like $20 to $80. However, if you genuinely had like a hit, like someone stole your information and attempted to use it, you could get up to $5,000. If that's you, apply now.

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1: We just heard from Luke Combs in Days Like These. His newest album, The Way I Am, is also out right now. The more I

0: right, fellas, I got to get your attention, especially the dads out there, because Mother's Day is coming up this Sunday. Hopefully, Mother's Day gifts are already in tow. However, a new study shows that most moms are ready for dad to mess up at least one thing. I'm not saying ruin Mother's Day. I'm just saying when you get her, you know, face cream, wine, and chocolates, she's ready for the chocolates to be the flavor she doesn't like. She's going to have to take them back and get the ones that she does like, which is fine. Most people are okay with the gesture and are just happy with the gesture. However, a psychological study showed that, guys, if you present your gift to mom or your wife and say, probably not going to get this all right, but I want you to know that I appreciate you, I love you, you're doing a tremendous job, you fill in that part yourself based off of whatever's applicable, it softens the blow like 10 times over. A little apology goes a long way. Just be honest about it.
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1: We just heard from Ella Langley and Choose in Texas, the song off her newest album, Dandelion. 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
4: It's Friday, which means new music, like Kenny Chesney. Yeah, Dr. Kenny Chesney dropping a new song today called Carry On.

We also heard from Ko Wetzel. He dropped a new single. Hurts Like You and Dollar from a Bottle both dropped. However, one's explicit. So I'm going to play Hurts Like You.

And it was unfortunately on today's date in 1989 that Keith Whitley had passed away after he was found fully clothed, face down on his bed. The cause of death was determined to be acute ethanolism or alcohol poisoning. Rest in peace to Keith Whitley, one of the greats.

0: name on it.
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5: We're going to have beautiful weather for the White Court Carnival this weekend. Mix of sun and cloud this afternoon with a high of 17. Tonight, a 30% chance of showers with a low of 6. That 30% chance of showers continues into tomorrow with a high of 19. Mother's Day Sunday, the sun comes out with a high of 22. And nothing but sunny skies for next week, 19 on Monday and 21 on Tuesday. For more up-to-the-minute weather information, download our app, the XM 105 Country app, available wherever you download apps.
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0: feeling.
1: Okay, I saw this story out of Greenland. It's too funny. I gotta bring it up, especially with something similar happening in Alberta right now with the whole separatist movement. I'm staying Switzerland neutral on that. I'm not touching that with a 10-foot pole. I know there's anger on both sides. I don't want to get into that hot water. However, this Greenland story is similar because the Prime Minister received an application, a petition bid, to join America. Because a taxi driver got convinced by someone that if they joined America, him and everyone in his family would get $200,000. Not the case. The prime minister did turn the offer down. I don't know how their petitions work in Greenland, but that's so funny.

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Just say, "Hey Google, play XM 105 FM."

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1: Good morning. I'm Ashley Lavallee Koenig for XM 105 FM. Monday is spring cleanup day in the town of Barrhead. A garbage collection team from the town will collect old appliances or furniture that residents leave by the curb over the weekend. Residents can begin placing items outside tomorrow, and they must be in place by 8 a.m. on Monday to be picked up. Each resident can discard electronics, 3 to 4 large appliances or furniture items, 6 to 8 large bags and branches. You visit our website for the full list of conditions. Today is the final day of Youth Week in Whitecourt, and it's wrapping up with a cornhole workshop and tournament at the Allen and Jean Miller Center. From 3:30 to 5:30, attendees can learn to play the game before an optional tournament runs for the evening. There will also be pizza for dinner. Alberta Premier Danielle Smith says she's hoping to see a memorandum of understanding between the province and federal government finalized in the coming days. The MOU involves a streamlined project assessment system that the two are discussing today in Ottawa. Both Smith and Prime Minister Mark Carney say more needs to be done despite progress being made on a framework for a single project approval process. Neither leader specifically mentioned pipelines today, even though Alberta has been pressing for an additional pipeline route to get oil to the Pacific Coast through BC. And Statistics Canada released its labor force survey today, which shows the unemployment rate climbed to 6.9% in April. Economists had largely expected the economy to add jobs in April and for the employment rate to hold steady at 6.7%. While Canada added 67,000 more jobs on a year-over-year basis, StatCan says the country has lost 112,000 jobs since January. The last time Canada lost so many jobs in a four-month period in non-pandemic times was in 2009, when the economy lost 241,000 within that many months. That's your latest update. For these stories and more, visit XM105FM.com.
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1: In sports, the Montreal Canadiens look to earn a split of the first two games of their second-round series with the Buffalo Sabres when the Atlantic Division rivals clash tonight at the KeyBank Center. The Canadiens trail a series for the first time in these NHL playoffs after dropping Wednesday's opener 4-2 in Buffalo. Montreal won the opening game of their first-round series with Tampa, and the teams alternated wins and losses the rest of the way, resulting in a tight 7-game win for the Habs. The series heads to Montreal's Bell Center for Game 3 on Sunday.
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3: We're going to have beautiful weather for the Whitecourt Carnival this weekend. Mix of sun and cloud this afternoon with a high of 17. Tonight, a 30% chance of showers with a low of 6. That 30% chance of showers continues into tomorrow with a high of 19. Mother's Day Sunday, the sun comes out with a high of 22. And nothing but sunny skies for next week, 19 on Monday and 21 on Tuesday. For more up-to-the-minute weather information, download our app, the XM 105 Country app, available wherever you download apps.
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4: It's Friday, which means one last time for the week. A whole hour of classics are coming your way. We're going to hear from Randy Houser as he is approaching the morning sun. We're going to hear from Travis Tritt. I almost said Randy Travis. Wrong Travis completely. Travis Tritt's doing Elvis Presley, and we're going to be saluting the king of country, King George, later in the hour to kick it all off. It's Tim McGraw with Down on the Farm.

This is the classic hour. What's 2013 doing here? It was the second single from his third studio album, How Country Feels. Now, I actually did not know that this song hit the Hot 100. It wasn't until I was kind of researching, as I do for this hour, that I realized that this was a minor crossover. Like, don't get me wrong, it debuted at 56 on the country airplay chart, rising to number one on both the US and Canada charts, but it also hit 24 on the Hot 100, making it a minor crossover. I think that's four spots from a crossover, unless it's 25, in which case it was a crossover. Close nonetheless. Michelle, right now, it's One Time Around.

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We just heard from Trace Adkins, but we move into Travis Tritt and T-R-O-U-B-L-E, a song I've spoken about many times because it was recorded originally by Elvis Presley, fun fact. I know, I didn't know this maybe over a year ago now, but months ago, I did not know that Elvis did this first. He did it in March of 75 and released it as a single as the A-side with the B-side Mr. Songman on RCA Victor. However, Travis Tritt then in 1992 took it and said, hey, why don't we make a remix of it and named the whole dang album after it. Brave, very brave. And it was also later featured in the 1996 Great Year film, Tremors 2 Aftershocks. I haven't seen that movie either, don't worry. T-R-O-U-B-L-E, Travis Tritt.

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1: We're going to have beautiful weather for the White Court Carnival this weekend. Mix of sun and cloud this afternoon with a high of 17. Tonight, a 30% chance of showers with a low of 6. That 30% chance of showers continues into tomorrow with a high of 19. Mother's Day Sunday, the sun comes out with a high of 22. And nothing but sunny skies for next week, 19 on Monday and 21 on Tuesday. For more up-to-the-minute weather information, download our app, the XM 105 Country app, available wherever you download apps.
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2: Today we salute the King of Country, King George, and the cowboy rides away. It's weird to think of a world where King George is not active in the music industry, especially one where he's not touring, which, I mean, is kind of a reality we're already living in. Yeah, he's performing some shows, but his final The Cowboy Rides Away tour ended in June of 2014, where he set a worldwide record-setting attendance of 104,000 people at AT&T Stadium in Arlington, Texas. Yeah, this was a big song for him, released in January of 85 as his second single from his album, Does Fort Worth Ever Cross Your Mind? It peaked at number 5 on the U.S. Billboard Hot Country and 3 in Canada. Yeah, this song did not hit number 1 when it was released, despite it being a cornerstone of King George's performances, as he would use it to close out many of his tours, including his final tour, like I mentioned, that was named after the song. I'd be lucky to see him perform one last time, but such is life. Cowboy Rides Away, King George.

0: We just heard from Sarah Evans in Born to Fly. More classics coming your way, like George Fox, who's up next. However, Eric Church, I'm sure you've heard of his bar, right? The Chief? Chiefs, I should say. He's the Chief. He was actually talking recently about how his bar is a little different.
1: We're still the only bar down there that we have singer-songwriters. We have a venue that brings in people, you know, five, six nights a week that maybe can't play anywhere else. We don't make them play other people's songs. We let them play their songs. It's about people being discovered. It's about them being able to play their music to showcase their art in one of the busiest entertainment districts in the country.
0: As someone who works in a similar industry that's has a huge ceiling to break through, I love this idea. It does make me want to go down to Nashville just to visit Chiefs now. I can't afford this.

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It's today's best country. Hey, yo, it's Cody Kells here. Hey, do you like rodeos? Because the Medicine Lodge Rodeo is kicking off today. 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Lawnmower races tomorrow and Sunday. Cowboy church on Sunday morning. Lots going on there. Make sure you don't miss the Medicine Lodge Rodeo going on all weekend long. 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
1: Weather for the White Court Carnival this weekend. Mix of sun and cloud this afternoon with a high of 17. Tonight, a 30% chance of showers with a low of 6. That 30% chance of showers continues into tomorrow with a high of 19. Mother's Day Sunday, the sun comes out with a high of 22. And nothing but sunny skies for next week, 19 on Monday and 21 on Tuesday. For more up-to-the-minute weather information, download our app, the XM 105 Country app. Available wherever you download apps.
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3: If we told you this song that you know and probably like was written by a group of men called the Peach Pickers, you might turn off the radio. But don't do that. Thankfully, there was a fourth co-writer who you do know, a gentleman by the name of Luke Bryan. Nothing against the Peach Pickers, but thankfully, Luke sang it. It turned out to be the third in a string of 18 consecutive number one hits. Now imagine, he didn't sing it. Well, poor Luke Bryan would have only had 17 number one hits. And that just doesn't fly around here. Here's Luke Bryan, I Don't Want This Night to End. And that's One Thing About One Country Song. Girl,

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1: Earlier, we heard from Luke Bryan. He actually has a new single out right now. It's called Country, and she knows it.

0: tonight.
1: It's been a little bit since we've heard anything from Morgan Wallen. I mean, he did just do his newest duet with Ella Langley. However, this amazing story came out of Morgan Wallen. He quietly paid for the funeral of a young fan last August. Yeah, he had met the boy 2 months prior. They gave him VIP treatment at the show, including limo transport. I'm not exactly sure what happened to the kid. Right. I'm pretty sure it was some sort of terminal illness, very unfortunate situation. But Morgan was so touched by the family's story that he reached out and covered the entire funeral, which is tremendous. I know how expensive a funeral can be in Canada. I can't imagine how much more expensive it is in the States. So shout out to Morgan on that one. Dallas Smith now, A Girl Like You.

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1: Jelly Roll is on deck with Heart of Stone, but he has an even newer single. It's called Thorns. It's out right now.
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1: It's Friday, which means new music, like Kenny Chesney. Yeah, Dr. Kenny Chesney dropping a new song today called Carry On.

We also heard from Ko Wetzel. He dropped a new single. Hurts Like You and Dollar from a Bottle both dropped. However, one's explicit, so I'm going to play Hurts Like You.

And it was unfortunately on today's date in 1989 that Keith Whitley had passed away after he was found fully clothed, face down on his bed. The cause of death was determined to be acute ethanolism or alcohol poisoning. Rest in peace to Keith Whitley, one of the greats.

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5: We're going to have beautiful weather for the Whitecourt Carnival this weekend. Mix of sun and cloud this afternoon with a high of 17. Tonight, a 30% chance of showers with a low of 6. That 30% chance of showers continues into tomorrow with a high of 19. Mother's Day Sunday, the sun comes out with a high of 22. And nothing but sunny skies for next week, 19 on Monday and 21 on Tuesday. For more up-to-the-minute weather information, download our app, the XM 105 Country app, available wherever you download apps.
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1: Hey, the White Court Chamber of Commerce Carnival is kicking off soon. 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It's all weekend long.

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1: We just heard from Max McNown, Better Me For You. His newest is a very Mumford & Sons-esque song. It's called Heart You Didn't Break.

Well, that wraps things up for me today. It's time for me to head on out. Oh, by the way, TGIF. It's Friday, baby. I hope you have a tremendous weekend ahead of you, especially with the weather finally turning around for the most part, at least in general. I don't know if you got plans to travel or not. That kind of depends where you might be tuning in from, whether you're tuning in digitally from across the country or right here in town. Doesn't matter because I'll be back again on Monday. You can hear me then, 10 to 2, like you should hold your steering wheel until you hear from me then. Hope you have a fun one. Hope you have a safe one. And I hope you have a good one. And I'll leave you with Dean Brody, an eighth day.

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Nate Holler, Thought About You. Thursday afternoon with MJ. How's it going, folks? On the show today, we'll talk about clearing the air. And whatever you do, don't ask Jeeves, because Jeeves is no longer with us. All this and more coming up. First, it's Bailey Zimmerman and Luke Combs. Backup plan.

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0: That's Riley Green and Ella Langley. Don't mind if I do. How you doing, folks? It's MJ. Hope you're having a great Friday so far. So a few days ago, Dolly Parton shared a health update to her Instagram, telling fans that she's responding really well to meds and treatments. She didn't get too specific on what ails her, but explained she's dealing with dizziness.
1: The good news is I'm responding really well to meds and treatments, and I'm improving every day. Now, the bad news is it's going to take me a little while before I'm up to stage performance level, because some of the meds and treatments make me a little bit swimmy-headed, as my grandma used to say. And of course, I can't be dizzy carrying around banjos, guitars, and such on 5-inch heels. But seriously, my immune system and my digestive system got all out of whack over the past couple, 3 years, and they're working real hard on rebuilding and strengthening those. And hopefully, I'll be up to snuff again soon. But the truth is, I am still working. I still do videos. I still record. I run up and down to Dollywood now and then. And I'm working hard on getting my museum and my hotel open in Nashville later this year. And I am spending a lot of time writing and reworking on my Broadway musical. It's called Dolly, a True Original Musical. And that's going to be opening later in New York this fall or early winter. So I have great doctors, and I'm doing really well, and they assure me that everything I have is treatable. So I'm going with that. And I just want you to know I thank you for standing by me and that I will always love you.
0: We'll hear from Dolly coming up.
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0: Chad Brownlee, Dear Drunk Me. How's it going, folks? It's MJ. Well, happy retirement to Jeeves. Ask.com, formerly known as Ask Jeeves, quietly shut down back on May 1st, marking the final chapter for one of the internet's most recognizable early search engines. The beloved butler Jeeves actually hung up his three-piece suit back in 2005 after the result of a rebrand. Now, owner IAC says it's exiting the search business entirely. In a farewell note, the company added, Jeeves' spirit endures. After decades online, it seems the butler is finally off duty for good. Ask Jeeves? More like don't even bother asking anymore.
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2: Mostly cloudy, a 30% chance of showers tonight and a low of 6. Cloudy tomorrow, 30% chance of showers in the afternoon and a high of 19. Clearing up tomorrow night with a low of 3 and cloudy on Sunday and a high of 22.
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0: 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Mainly cloudy, a 30% chance of showers tonight, and a low of 6. Well, in case you haven't noticed, the carnival is in town, and it all starts at 3 o'clock until 11 p.m. tonight, noon to 11 tomorrow, and noon to 5 on Sunday. You can get your wristbands at the chamber office. 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

0: That's Brock Phillips with something else. Well, bad news for fans of Chris Stapleton. Not only is he unsure when he will release music again, it also seems the idea of retiring has crossed his mind.
1: I'm probably at a bit of a crossroads, and that I don't know when I'm going to make another record or write another song. I'm probably not really in the mood, and that's okay with me. You know, I don't know how much longer I'll even go play. I don't know. I want to make a thoughtful decision about what I do with the rest of the time that I have on the earth. I got babies. I got, you know, some that are almost out of the house, you know, and they gave up a lot for me. I owe them some things, I think, time in particular. I've done more than I ever set out to do. How about that? And I used to say this about playing the Ryman Auditorium. My dream used to be to play the Ryman Auditorium and sell it out. And then we played it three nights in a row and sold it out. And I used to say, well, now I have to get a new dream. I do think it's important to find that. So I think for me, fuel is the search. So I'm going to have to search for something. I'm going to have to hunt for something. I don't know what that is or where it's going to come from.

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1: Of six, cloudy tomorrow, 30% chance of showers in the afternoon and a high of 19. Clearing up tomorrow night with a low of 3 and cloudy on Sunday and a high of 22.
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Still to come for you this hour, Riley Green and Shania. 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And while you're there, have a listen to the Everything Lifestyle podcast. 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Go check it out. Jordan Davis now. Take it from me.

0: Hardy, favorite country song. How's it going, folks? MJ here. Well, it turns out cleaner indoor air might help your brain work faster, especially if you are over 40. Maybe that's my problem. A study found that people living near busy highways completed a cognitive test about 12% faster after using HEPA air purifiers for a month. The boost showed up in tasks involving focus and mental flexibility, like switching between activities. No clear benefit appeared for younger adults. While more research is needed, the findings suggest reducing indoor pollution could support sharper thinking as people age. So my brain fog is traffic related?
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7: Mostly cloudy, a 30% chance of showers tonight and a low of 6. Cloudy tomorrow, 30% chance of showers in the afternoon and a high of 19. Clearing up tomorrow night with a low of 3. And cloudy on Sunday at a high of 22.
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Mainly cloudy, a 30% chance of showers tonight with a low of 6. Well, the White Court Legion Veterans Supper is set for Saturday, May 23rd. The Legion is hosting the supper to celebrate the centennial of the Royal Canadian Legion across Canada. Veterans, serving members, and the general public are welcome, and the music will be provided by our good friend, Mr. Nick Melnichuk. Tickets are available at the Legion Thursday, Friday, and Saturdays. And if you do need any more info, please contact Elaine at 780-778-2020.

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Ticket info is available at his website. Brooks and Dunn, hard working man.

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2: 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I'm Ashley Lavallee-Koenig for XM 105 FM. Monday is spring cleanup day in the town of Barrhead. A garbage collection team from the town will collect old appliances or furniture that residents leave by the curb over the weekend. Residents can begin placing items outside tomorrow, and they must be in place by 8 a.m. on Monday to be picked up. Each resident can discard electronics, 3 to 4 large appliances or furniture items, 6 to 8 large bags and branches. You visit our website for the full list of conditions. Today is the final day of Youth Week in White Court, and it's wrapping up with a cornhole workshop and tournament at the Allen and Jean Miller Center. From 3:30 to 5:30, attendees can learn to play the game before an optional tournament runs for the evening. There will also be pizza for dinner. Alberta Premier Danielle Smith says she's hoping to see a memorandum of understanding between the province and federal government finalized in the coming days. The MOU involves a streamlined project assessment system that the two are discussing today in Ottawa. Both Smith and Prime Minister Mark Carney say more needs to be done despite progress being made on a framework for a single project approval process. Neither leader specifically mentioned pipelines today, even though Alberta has been pressing for an additional pipeline route to get oil to the Pacific Coast through BC. And Statistics Canada released its labor force survey today, which shows the unemployment rate climbed to 6.9% in April. Economists had largely expected the economy to add jobs in April and for the employment rate to hold steady at 6.7%. While Canada added 67,000 more jobs on a year-over-year basis, StatCan says the country has lost 112,000 jobs since January. The last time Canada lost so many jobs in a four-month period in non-pandemic times was in 2009, when the economy lost 241,000 within that many months. That's your latest update. For these stories and more, visit XM105FM.com.
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2: In sports, the Montreal Canadiens look to earn a split of the first two games of their second-round series with the Buffalo Sabres when the Atlantic Division rivals clash tonight at the KeyBank Center. The Canadiens trail a series for the first time in these NHL playoffs after dropping Wednesday's opener 4-2 in Buffalo. Montreal won the opening game of their first-round series with Tampa, and the teams alternated wins and losses the rest of the way, resulting in a tight 7-game win for the Habs. The series heads to Montreal's Bell Center for Game 3 on Sunday.
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4: Cloudy tonight, 30% chance of showers and a low of 7. Cloudy tomorrow, 30% chance of showers and a high of 19. Partly cloudy tomorrow night with a low of 4. And cloudy on Sunday and a high of 22.
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4: Back again, friends, with Under the Covers. I'm a little excited for this one because it is brand spanking new. Not the original, of course. The original is Summer Breeze by American soft rock duo Seals and Crofts. It's the title track of the group's fourth album and was released as that record's lead single in August of that year. The song reached number 6 on the Billboard Hot 100, and in 2013, it was ranked at number 13 in Rolling Stone's Best Summer Songs of All Time. Well, Keith Urban will release his 13th record, Flow State, next month, June 12th. The album features a mix of yacht rock covers plus one original song. And one of the covers surfacing on Flow State is Summer Breeze. It's Keith Urban covering Seals and Crofts.

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0: 10th Wasting Gas. How you doing, friends? My name's MJ. It's Friday, May 8th. Here is your rundown. Today is Give Someone a Cupcake Day. I'm someone. I like cupcakes. If anyone wants to give me one, it's also No Socks Day, when we are encouraged to avoid wearing socks to feel less encumbered and help the environment by creating less laundry. You know, I failed to see how not covering my feet in any way will help the environment. And it's also Have a Coke Day. More on that in a few minutes. Celebrating a birthday today, actress Melissa Gilbert, perhaps best known as Laura from Little House on the Prairie. She is 62. And singer Enrique Iglesias is 51 today. On this day, 63 years ago in 1963, the first James Bond film, Dr. No, starring Sean Connery, premieres. On this day, 16 years ago in 2010, at the age of 88, Betty White becomes the oldest ever host of Saturday Night Live. On this day, 1 year ago, country singer Zach Bryan buys the church in Lowell, Massachusetts, where his literary hero, Jack Kerouac, was an altar boy. He works with Kerouac's estate to turn it into a museum and event center. On this day, 140 years ago, in 1886, I mentioned it was Have a Coke Day. Here's why. Jacob's Pharmacy in Atlanta, Georgia, sells the very first ever Coca-Cola. And on this day, 39 years ago, in 1987, Canada's $1 coin, the Loonie, is introduced.
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0: on me.
1: That's Jade Eagleson, Worth the Double. How you doing, folks? It's MJ. Don't forget, Mother's Day is on Sunday, and I hope you have big plans to honor your mom. Because according to new research, the average family would not last very long without mom there to keep things on track. In a poll of 2,000 mothers, 58% said their households would crash and burn.

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1: Cloudy tonight, 30% chance of showers and a low of 7. Cloudy tomorrow, 30% chance of showers and a high of 19. Partly cloudy tomorrow night with a low of 4. And cloudy on Sunday and a high of 22.
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0: 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Cloudy tonight, 30% chance of showers and a low of 7. Grab a pen and write this down, friends. Need to make a correction. So the Whitecourt Farmers Market is now open for 2026 every Tuesday, 11 a.m. to 4 p.m. at the Whitecourt Curling Rink. And then there will be a Saturday market starting on Saturday, May 30th. And the hours for those, 9 a.m. to 1 p.m. So let's recap. Every Tuesday, 11 a.m. to 4 p.m. And every Saturday starting May 30th, 9 a.m. to 1 p.m. at the Whitecourt Curling Rink. Now, there are some special markets scheduled coming up in May. And one of those is tomorrow. It is the Mother's Day Market. And the hours for that are 11 a.m. to 4 p.m. at the Curling Rink. And then write this down, Saturday, May 23rd and Sunday, May 24th, there will be a market both days at the Whitecourt and District Chamber of Commerce Trade Fair, 10 a.m. to 5 p.m. on Saturday, May 23rd, and then 10 a.m. to 4 p.m. on Sunday, May 24th. If you need any info at all, the best thing to do is follow along with Whitecourt Farmers Market on Facebook for updates and events.
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Tyler, Joe Miller, Wild as Her. John Party will roll out a 10th anniversary edition of his 2016 album, California Sunrise, on June 12th. This new version contains three additional songs from The Vault: Drinkin' and Dancin', If I Had Another Heart, and the just released How Did You Know. 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Here he is, Heartache Medication.

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1: Good morning. I'm Ashley Lavallee Koenig for XM 105 FM. Monday is spring cleanup day in the town of Barrhead. A garbage collection team from the town will collect old appliances or furniture that residents leave by the curb over the weekend. Residents can begin placing items outside tomorrow, and they must be in place by 8 a.m. on Monday to be picked up. Each resident can discard electronics, 3 to 4 large appliances or furniture items, 6 to 8 large bags and branches. You visit our website for the full list of conditions. Today is the final day of Youth Week in Whitecourt, and it's wrapping up with a cornhole workshop and tournament at the Allen and Jean Miller Center. From 3:30 to 5:30, attendees can learn to play the game before an optional tournament runs for the evening. There will also be pizza for dinner. Alberta Premier Danielle Smith says she's hoping to see a memorandum of understanding between the province and federal government finalized in the coming days. The MOU involves a streamlined project assessment system that the two are discussing today in Ottawa. Both Smith and Prime Minister Mark Carney say more needs to be done despite progress being made on a framework for a single project approval process. Neither leader specifically mentioned pipelines today, even though Alberta has been pressing for an additional pipeline route to get oil to the Pacific Coast through BC. And Statistics Canada released its labor force survey today, which shows the unemployment rate climbed to 6.9% in April. Economists had largely expected the economy to add jobs in April and for the employment rate to hold steady at 6.7%. While Canada added 67,000 more jobs on a year-over-year basis, StatCan says the country has lost 112,000 jobs since January. The last time Canada lost so many jobs in a four-month period in non-pandemic times was in 2009, when the economy lost 241,000 within that many months. That's your latest update. For these stories and more, visit XM105FM.com.
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1: In sports, the Montreal Canadiens look to earn a split of the first two games of their second-round series with the Buffalo Sabres when the Atlantic Division rivals clash tonight at the KeyBank Center. The Canadiens trail a series for the first time in these NHL playoffs after dropping Wednesday's opener 4-2 in Buffalo. Montreal won the opening game of their first-round series with Tampa, and the teams alternated wins and losses the rest of the way, resulting in a tight 7-game win for the Habs. The series heads to Montreal's Bell Center for Game 3 on Sunday.
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2: Cloudy tonight, 30% chance of showers and a low of 7. Cloudy tomorrow, 30% chance of showers and a high of 19. Partly cloudy tomorrow night with a low of 4. And cloudy on Sunday and a high of 22.
3: 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Today's best country.

Alive at 5, that's Tim Hicks. Here comes the thunder. Carrie Underwood and Ella Langley set to go for you this hour. Thomas Rhett now. What's your country song?

0: to.
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0: song marked a new phase in his career. It was his first baby-making song. It's steamy, it's sultry, and fun fact, he performed it at the 2022 CMA Awards, where he, no big deal, picked up Entertainer of the Year and Album of the Year, something that had not been done since 2009 when Taylor Swift swept both categories. Here's Luke Combs, The Kind of Love We Make, and that's one thing about one country song.
1: We've

0: Luke Combs, the kind of love we make. What's up, gang? How are you? It's MJ winding down your Friday afternoon. Well, Luke has made history on Billboard's country airplay chart for a second time as his songs Sleepless in a Hotel Room and Days Like These currently sit at number one and two on the list. He's the only artist to have placed two songs with no collaborators in the top two simultaneously. He first accomplished the feat back in 2023 with his songs Love You Anyway at number one and Fast Car at number two.
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3: Cloudy tonight, 30% chance of showers and a low of 7. Cloudy tomorrow, 30% chance of showers and a high of 19. Partly cloudy tomorrow night with a low of 4. And cloudy on Sunday and a high of 22.
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0: 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Cloudy tonight, 30% chance of showers and a low of 7. Coming up on Thursday, June 4th, it is the Community Connect free ride and BBQ, 3:30 to 5:30 at the Whitecourt Skate Park. 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So that is basically the only rule, other than having fun, is to bring your own helmet to the Community Connect free ride and barbecue Thursday, June 4th at the Whitecourt Skate Park.
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Kate Eagleson, She Don't Know. That'll do it for me, friends. Thanks much. Have a fantabulous weekend. I am taking next week off. I'm leaving on a jet plane tomorrow. Looking forward to it, reconnecting with some family and friends. Plus, when I return, I have a lot of household stuff I got to get through. You know, like take out the patio furniture, that sort of thing. You know, clean out the barbecue, maybe perhaps rake the lawn. Stuff that I've been putting off and procrastinating. And let me tell you, the list is growing. So I will let you know how I make out when I return. I will talk to you then, friends. Take care of yourselves. Faith Hill still to come before 6 o'clock. I will leave you with Nate Smith. Fix what you didn't break. Have a great one, friends. Take care. I'll talk to you again real soon.

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